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Sweeping Promises with Shooting Shadows on 88.9. Cage the Elephant with Beaches in Tennessee. Some Bajiki, who I got a chance to see at Eau Claire's, coming up in just a moment. Evenings are brought to you by the Door County Maritime Museum. Here's John Batiste with I Need You.

Hey, new music from Cage the Elephant. That's called Beaches in Tennessee. And before that, Bijiki with Giga Wabamin from their project Unbound. 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I think you can still find that at RadioMilwaukee.org. Iron and Wine on the way. 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
3: I want to kick it off with an amazing project from Nicholas Payton and Butcher Brown. The project's called A Supreme Blue. It's a bold reimagining of the two most revered jazz albums ever made, Miles Davis' Kinda Blue from 1959 and John Coltrane's A Love Supreme from 1965. This is their take on Miles's So What.

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don't know what that means, but I know that I mean it. Maybe they're as evil as they seem, or maybe I only look out the window when it's scenic. Atmosphere finally made a good record. Yeah, right, that almost sounds convincing. The last time I felt as sick and contradictive as this was the last time we played a show in Cincy. Get real, they tell me, if only they knew.

0: New Constellations with Hot Blooded on 88.9. So excited for them. It comes in waves. It's garnered some really great, you know, warranted attention for sure. They're coming to the rave on October 29th. On the way, Jungle Someday Somewhere. Such a beautiful song. And the project Sunshine that they just dropped a couple of weeks ago, not even, is fantastic. It rivals and even feels like a continuation of their project Volcano. So stay here for that. 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Here's Music News.
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2: Country music legend Dolly Parton passed away peacefully in Nashville after bravely facing a short battle with cancer. Parton rose from humble beginnings to the greatest heights of American music, becoming one of our most philanthropic, unifying, and beloved humans. Dolly wrote more than 3,000 songs over the course of her career, many becoming hits for other artists. Over the last three decades, Dolly Parton's Imagination Library has inspired a love of reading by gifting books free of charge to children from birth to age 5, with over 332 million books given out to more than 3 million kids in need. I'm Dori Zori, and that's your Music News.

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1: Micah Amrick and Lily Elone with Real Thing on 88.9. Love that. 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Song called Hardy that we've been playing. 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
4: Here's Classic Rock at 8 o'clock with John Adler. Hey, what's going on? I'm Kenny Perez, covering for Classic Rock at 8 o'clock, brought to you by Kelly's Greens, Cannabis Boutique, and Cafe. And today we've been, playing a lot of Dolly Parton, which I'm so excited about, and we'll get a little bit more on in the 9 o'clock hour. But a fun fact about this 1978 REO Speedwagon track, Time for Me to Fly, and it's one of the hits from 1978, but in 1989, actually, Dolly Parton put that as track number one. So she covered the song Time for Me to Fly from her project White Limousine. I'm going to play the REO Speedwagon track because it's more geared towards classic rock at 8 o'clock. But just a fun fact about the song. Here's REO Speedwagon with Time for Me to Fly. Classic rock at 8 o'clock. Let's go.

So disappointed I did not get to see Sylvan Esso do a DJ set at Humble Park for the Big Backyard Barbecue for MSC. I'm sure it was fantastic. I saw all of the clips, so thank you for reminding me that I missed the show. But you know what? I was doing some other things that needed to get done that day. That was called Hot Slop from Sylvan Esso. I'm Kenny Perez covering for John this evening, and evenings are brought to you by the Door County Maritime Museum. Love Spells on the way, but here's Fever Ray with the Lake.

0: excited that they're playing Shubas on October 2nd. That's new music from Love Spells called Crutch. Before that, The White Stripes. I'm Kenny Perez, and man, we got Bridget Calls Me Baby on the way. They just added a second show on November 6th for 2 days at the Vivarium, November 5th and 6th. And shout out to Bridget Calls Me Baby. We had them a couple years ago for a Studio Milwaukee session when they were just, you know, coming up and doing their thing. Now they're just selling out shows, which is really, really exciting. 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

0: dropping their latest album, The Night of Our Fall Ball, September 18th. That is Slowpulp with Better Man. And the name of the project is called Melody with an IE at the end. Vince Staples on the way with The Running Man. If you haven't heard the project Crybaby, definitely worth a listen. I'm going to get some music from the Panoptic as well. 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

passing down the lesson learned from stepping on the cement. Grave some minor grievances, I still ain't finished grieving. 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Music is a nightmare, I feel

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0: Milwaukee music from the Panoptics. That's called The Shore on 88.9. Got a chance to hang out and see the Panoptics live during a Milwaukee Public Market event series that we were doing in the winter. And they did not disappoint. What a series it was. Hopefully we get to do it again this winter. Tom Lefroy on the way with Slush Puppy. I used to love Slush Puppies back in the day. And this weekend at A La Carte the Zoo, I saw a Slush Puppy stand and I realized that I'm 50 and I can't be drinking all that sweet stuff anymore like I used to. But definitely stay here for Tom Lefroy's Slush Puppy. 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

Yard Act with New Beginnings on 88.9 Evenings are brought to you by the Door County Maritime Museum. I'm Kenny Perez covering for John. He'll be back tomorrow. And then I'm off to the midday show covering Aaron for the next couple of days. Shout out to Kat, who has been covering for Carol Ann all week long for the afternoon drive. And all the DJs, really giving special shout out to the great Dolly Parton, who passed away at the age of 80 yesterday. And I'm going to get one more song from Dolly Parton that has not been played today. It's actually a beautiful song about her mom making Dolly a coat out of rags. It's called Coat of Many Colors. The great Dolly Parton, rest in peace. It's from the project Coat of Many Colors back in 1971.

0: A nice easy block of music there. That's Way Dynamic with Officially, and their Project Massive Shoe dropping October 2nd. And we're going to turn it up a little bit. Leon Bridges has just got an amazing project that's coming out next month called Happiness Anytime. He just dropped four more songs from the project. It's like coming in waves. And but we've been playing the first batch, or at least one of the songs from the first batch of records, a song called Illusion. Super dope. It's co-produced by the folks of the band Jungle, which is super dope as well. Keep it here. 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
1: The afternoon drive is a mindset. Cool breeze on a hot day. Movie theater popcorn on an empty stomach. The drop on a roller coaster. 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
1: 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Each week, we take you on a journey into the urban sound. Here's a clip from my recent episode. Here's a new one from Thundercat. He's back with his upcoming fifth studio album titled Distracted, due out this spring on Brain Feeder Records. He teams up with Lil Yachty. This one is called

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0: Okay, Lou with Blade Bird on 88.9. On the way, we have a song from a really beautiful singer-songwriter named Delisa. The song's called Healer. Stay here. I have Florence and the Machine as well. 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

0: nice Milwaukee music from Murphy K. That's called To Be Small. I'm Kenny Perez. Keep it here. We have a new episode of La Alternativa with Paula and myself. A really good show showcasing some amazing tracks from the likes of like the Animeros, who we've been playing, Julieta Venegas. We have Daniela Andrada and so many more. Just keep it here as we get to La Alternativa at 10 o'clock every Wednesday evening. 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That Delisa track, Healer, after this.
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2: Hola, mi gente. Welcome to La Alternativa, a place where we explore the diverse sounds of alternative Latin music. We'll introduce you to both emerging and iconic artists who helped shape Latin pop, rock, rap, and electronic music. We'll journey from the U.S. to the vibrant scenes of Mexico, Colombia, Puerto Rico, and beyond. Get ready for a sonic experience
3: Welcome
2: that
3: to
2: will take you on a musical adventure through the Latin alternative landscape.
3: And co-host, this one of my favorite humans in the city of Milwaukee.
4: That's Bauna. So sweet, Kenny.
3: You know what? We have a good show for you today. And this is right before you leave us for a couple weeks. You're going to be having some fun. And I can't wait to talk about your trip when you come back.
4: Yes. No jinxing of the trip beforehand.
3: No jinxing. We won't even say where you're going. You're going somewhere.
4: I'm going outside of the Wisconsin area, the Midwest.
3: Yes, I'm so excited for you because, you need that time. Hopefully it's a warmer place than Wisconsin.
4: I sure hope so. Today was chilly, but a little descansito is in order.
3: Yeah,
4: it's been
3: sure.
4: A hectic summer.
3: Yeah, it has been a hectic summer, but also a fun-filled summer of great music that we've been bringing you here on La Alternativa. We have new music from this artist that we were really trying to do some research on, and you know what? They're providing nothing. I mean, literally nothing. So we're guesstimating, looking at Instagram posts. We're looking in, at the DSPs to see if there's any info. The artist Natxo, I think that's how you pronounce it.
4: That's how we're going to pronounce it for
3: now. N-A-T-X-O.
4: Correct.
3: And then Chini Tacchini, who is, we know Chini, because that's Elena Zhang, from Indonesia. Lives in Spain, but this is a really cool collab here. I think it's a vibe is giving me a little Rusowski vibes.
4: You were saying, now we have our own ways of picking music, but you're always on top of the up and coming artists. I think you shared that Natxo has like
3: 700 followers.
4: 700 followers. So I think it's pretty tight. Kenny, you're tapped in.
3: I'm tapped in. I'm trying to stay tapped in, man, to keep up with you, So, but let's get into it.
4: This is Flores by Natxo and Chini Tacchini.

0: Mamba Mambo from the Animeros. I got a chance to see them.
1: That's right.
0: Super dope in Philadelphia. And they did not disappoint. I'm really excited for this Austin-based outfit who are from everywhere. From Puerto Rico, Mexico, and so many other places. I can't even remember. But super dope. Love these psychedelic sounds that have been coming out of Austin, Texas, for sure. Stay here. We got more music on the way.
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1: This track that I brought you here is called Amapola. It's by the American Argentine artist, singer, songwriter, Maya Reficio. And I think I'm many years away from my Nickelodeon era at this point, but is a very known actress, was in the Cali's mashup, is doing some movies that we just talked about here.
0: Yeah, The Last Sunrise, going to be on like Prime, I guess. Super popular in terms of the film realm. Mm-hmm. But if you're a part of Nickelodeon, I think you somewhat have to be a good singer. And we realized that she actually is pretty amazing. The runs in this song is super dope. So, you know, the Bostonian from Argentina really delivered on this track. So Absolutely. Thank you for bringing this.

0: I See Red by the Honduran-Canadian artist Daniela Andrade.
1: Such a talented young singer-songwriter that we bought a few months ago and has really made a name for themselves, for sure.
0: Absolutely. Such a beautiful sound, and love that she blends between Spanish and English. Mm-hmm. The Spanglish in me
1: derives. That's what we do. It's what we do on Latina Nativa.
0: We got more music on the way.
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3: Country music legend Dolly Parton passed away peacefully in Nashville after bravely facing a short battle with cancer. Parton rose from humble beginnings to the greatest heights of American music, becoming one of our most philanthropic, unifying, and beloved humans. Dolly wrote more than 3,000 songs over the course of her career, many becoming hits for other artists. Over the last three decades, Dolly Parton's Imagination Library has inspired a love of reading by gifting books free of charge to children from birth to age 5, with over 332 million books given out to more than 3 million kids in need. I'm Dori Zori, and that's your music news. The Muppets, Yo Gabba Gabba, SpongeBob, Disney. They all make great songs that kids love, but for every generation, there's that one song parents hope to never have to hear again.
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1: Welcome back to Latina Nativa. So many great songs that we've been playing so far. We got a little bit to go. Some more music on the way. We got the legendary Bronco on the way, who was at Mexican Fiesta.
0: That's right.
1: Who I didn't get a chance to go see, but you saw.
0: I did.
1: We'll talk about that. Let's talk about that in a little bit. But there's a brand new artist. Another artist. I don't know why I'm doing this to you, Paula, but a brand new artist where there's minimal information on them. You got to scour the interwebs to find any info. And when you do find info, there's no info. You know what I'm saying?
0: Mm-hmm.
1: But Yoshi, yes, like the character from Super Mario Brothers, Yoshi has some amazing music. Singer, songwriter, multi-instrumentalist from Mexico City. We just saw a clip from an interview they did talking about the new music that's coming out in the future with Jesse Baez. But we have a new song from them. I really, really enjoy this. But Yoshi, definitely get an opportunity to not only enjoy the song, but also to get to know them. And check out our playlist, too, and our recap at RadioMilwaukee.org so you can hear the song and then get familiar.
0: All right, this is Arder by Yoshi on La Alternativa.

0: That was Cumbia de Sal by Ronda Machetera. Now, this song here, this group unites two sides of Monterrey, Mexico that I think are very iconic. You have the hip-hop rap side with Pato Machete, who's from the original Control Machete from the 90s, and then Ronda Bogota, which was a group that Celso Piña had created for many, many decades, bringing the cumbia colombiana to Mexico. And Pato Machete wanted to continue that legacy and has created, you know, Ronda Machetera, with their album Cumbia por el Mundo.
1: Very nice.
0: Now, Kenny, you mentioned it earlier, Fiesta was this weekend. Yeah. And besides eating good, staying out late, listening to good music, I was having a lot of moments of reflection this weekend because it's an event that I have been to for so many years of my life.
1: And you performed at.
0: And I had performed at, and it was actually really beautiful because over the weekend, I got to see the mariachi I grew up playing with, the Latino Art Strings program, play with Mariachi Sol de Mexico, another artist or another group that I had played with. And so it's like all these connection moments. You see families together. And I wanted to bring this track, Adoro by Bronco, one, because it's iconic and it's a cover in itself. Yeah. It was an original ranchera and they turned it into this norteña track. But because you're seeing families and you're seeing from their 10-year-old son singing the song to the abuelos. And so I think that's the really great thing about having events, festivals that unites communities.
1: Yeah, shout out to Mexican Fiesta for an amazing weekend of great music. It was my first time actually going to Mexican Fiesta that I can remember. I think I went years ago, and it's like 53 years now that they've been doing Mexican Fiesta. But I had a good time, and we were hanging out a little bit, seeing Chan, the local celebrity, do his thing, as well as Calacas Sonoras, who was amazing as well. They also got to play all weekend, which was really cool, so shout out to them. But let's get into some Bronco.
0: Yes, this is Adoro by Bronco.

0: Despiértame by Chico Rivera. Kenny, we've had a wonderful show as we close up this August.
1: So many good vibes. Thank you for bringing them as well, Paula. If you're listening out there, we have one more new track before we go. It's from an artist named Isabel. And they're a DJ, multi-instrumentalist from Argentina, and really talented. I think, man, we've just discovered so many new things today with not enough information.
0: Right.
1: But that's okay. You know what I mean? I think these artists are growing in their popularity. So we'll keep you posted. Like, you know, I think, you know, with artists like Yoshi, with Isabel, who goes, you know, that's the... The artist's name, they're actually called Isabel Aladro. Mm-hmm. So, but yeah, super, super dope, you know. And if you want to follow these folks on IG, do that. We always do a recap, you know, following the show at RadioMilwaukee.org. Just search La Alternativa and you can find our other shows as well. But let's get into it.
0: Yeah, this is Isabel Ayuda Divina.
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0: Hey, this is Paula. On Wednesdays, I sit down with my co-host Kenny Perez as we explore new and nostalgic tracks from Latino America and the diaspora. Here is a clip from our recent episode. I brought this track, it's her latest single, Tus Estaciones, because it is definitely nostalgic for an late 90s, early 2000s pop vibe. Think Paulina Rubio, Shakira, Britney Spears. And that's just been the tip that I've been on lately. So when I heard it, it was really sweet because I grew up listening to pop music in Spanish all the time. Shout out to my mom.
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0: I'm Carl Bonneman from Menominee Falls, and I support Radio Milwaukee proudly every day. 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As time went on, it was more than just the music. It was about the people, the DJs. 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
2: A summer program called Handyman Academy seeks to help youth gain valuable skills like painting, building furniture, and car maintenance. It also provides mentorship and character building for young people. Three Black men in Milwaukee are behind it. WUWM's race and ethnicity reporter Taryn Powell has the story.
3: Handyman Academy is a four-week program that teaches young people between the ages of 12 and 17 handy life skills. The men behind it are Daniel McHenry, AJ Batchelor, and Zell Gibson. All of them are handymen who work in Milwaukee. The program grew out of their desire to pass on what they've learned to younger generations. McHenry is the Academy's director.
4: I came up with an idea of having a class, a session, to be able to teach teenagers how to do basic things I think that all men should know how to do, such as change tires, build things, mount TVs, small home repairs, and just building character, working with one another.
3: Handyman Academy kicked off its third season at the Sherman Phoenix on June 15th. The young people I talked to, like 12-year-olds Jakari Davis and Aiden Myrick, already had an interest in handy activities and were looking forward to the program.
5: My cousin, Dad, he used to take me to go and fix on like houses and stuff, like the wires and the walls. And he used to let me pump the air in his tire.
6: I was talking to my mom about doing engineering, and she said there was this program called Handyman, and I said I wanted to join.
3: Week by week, students learned different skills. On day one, Director McHenry started with basic tool safety and identification.
4: Now, in all basic tool kits, there are two types of screwdrivers. Say it louder. A Phillips and a flathead.
3: Their first job was to assemble an ottoman.
4: So, with my pleasure, I will open the box for you all. I'm going to have two people be in charge of reading the instructions. Okay?
3: The students got to work.
7: Hey, I need an Allen wrench.
3: By the third week, they learned to mount TVs.
4: It's going
3: to
4: come with TV screws, and it's going to come with the wall screws. And you have to be able to identify which is which, okay?
3: They were shown how to use the power drill.
4: You don't need to wrench.
3: By the third week, they learned to mount TVs.
4: It's going
3: to
4: come with TV screws, and it's going to come with the wall screws. And you have to be able to identify.

0: On July 7th, the final day of Handyman Academy, students graduated. They received a certificate of completion and were gifted their own toolkits. The program mostly enrolled boys and young men, but 14-year-old Leia Brooks McHenry, the director's daughter, also graduated.
1: I feel good. I've been doing it for almost 3 years now, and I actually feel like it's a good thing to experience. And when you get older in life, you will know how to handle things and build things.
0: McHenry says the Handyman Academy team is already thinking about what the next season looks like. He also says there could be adult classes at some point. I'll be on the lookout for those.
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0: I'm Erin Wolf, host of What's All This? Adventures in New Music. Every Monday at 10 p.m., I share one full hour of new songs on 88.9. Here's a highlight from one of the most recent episodes. The understated folk of Melbourne, Australia's Way Dynamic is disarmingly simple, but the best things often are. Getting ready for his third full-length, Dylan Young, leader of Way Dynamic, recently...
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here. Of this song, he shared that it was written the week he met his girlfriend. It really is a shamefully joyous love song, he shared, but it also contends with the downside of being addicted to somebody. 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

Ladies First is a celebration of artists, visionary storytellers whose music always seems to move the culture forward. I'm your host, Element Everest Blanks, the culture plug. Here's a clip from my latest Ladies First interview.

Some families don't just make music, they really shape it. When you hear the name Womack, you're talking about lineage. Lineage that helped define music, not just soul music, music period. The Womack family's journey began with the Valentinos, featuring brothers Bobby and Cecil, Curtis, Friendly, Womack Jr., and Harry Womack. Now, Bobby became one of the greatest soul singers and songwriters of all time, and Cecil went on to form the legendary duo Womack and Womack alongside the brilliant Linda Womack. Now, Linda is also the daughter of the incomparable Sam Cooke. Yes, the family tree is wide, vast, and became one of the greatest soul singers and songwriters of all time. And Cecil went on to form the legendary duo Womack and Womack alongside the brilliant Linda Womack. Now, Linda is also the daughter of the

0: traveling the world with their parents, they grew up watching songs being written in real time, harmonies being perfected, and the artistry being treated both as a calling but also a craft. But rather than relying on their family's famous last name, they built a sound that honors classic music while speaking directly to our generation. Today, we are celebrating not just legacy that they inherited, but the legacy that they are creating. Let's welcome the Womack Sisters.
1: Thank you, honey. That was an introduction.
2: Yes. Okay.
0: And most kids grew up watching cartoons while you grew up watching your parents create records that will become classics and change the world of music. What is one of the memories from childhood that made you realize that music wasn't just a family business? It was a part of your family's identity and their calling.
1: Wow. There's so many moments, but the first that comes to my mind is being a kid and hearing our dad up in the middle of the night, sometimes on the bathroom floor, writing his songs on the guitar. And this would be maybe 4 a.m. in the morning. And then he would get up the next day and bring this music to us and ask us what we felt or what we thought he should say as far as words, you know, that he could switch out. And at that point, I realized that it wasn't something that was calculated. It was something that flowed out of him. Whenever he felt the spirit, he would get up from a dream and he would say, "This came through me," you know? And I felt like that was something from God. Like, it was coming through him. And he made us a part of it. Like, as young as we were, like,
3: we helped him complete a lot of songs.
4: Yeah, he used to ask us, like, certain words to use. Like, what do we think about this?
0: Wait. Not songwriting as babies. Not songwriting. Are you serious?
1: He would start with, as soon as you could talk.
4: And he would, like, you know, maybe write a song about some word you always say. Like, my brother used to talk about getting his shoes on. He said, you know, "Gotta get your shoes on" was his thing, right?
1: Yeah.
4: And that turned into a song on their album,
1: Transformation.
4: Yeah. And it was amazing how our dad could take just everyday
3: speech. He incorporated raising us in his music.
1: Yeah.
4: So conversations would end up in songs, or the way we talk, the way we would say certain words would end up in his music. And we just realized, okay, this is that.
3: Life is
4: inspiration. You can pull from your life or life around
3: you. He always told us that. He was like, "When I started having you guys, like, y'all inspired me. Y'all made me do all these things and write all these beautiful songs." Like, and he always told us that, like, family is like fortune, you know? It's like wealth, you know? Yeah. Overall, you know, money or whatever, diamonds. Like, to have love and have real people that support you, that's the real wealth.
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3: 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Woo!

Sometimes there's a beginning of a beard that shows up late in the afternoon on the face of someone who has not shaved since morning. And sometimes there's an original song and its cover played back to back. Now that's the 5 o'clock shadow I'm referring to. I'm Carol Ann, and every weekday at 5 p.m. I bring you something you can rely on. A song that's so good, you have to hear it twice. The second time will always be a new rendition from a different artist. The 5 o'clock shadow receives support from Outpost Co-op Grocery Store and Maxi's.

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1: Hey, this is Paula. On Wednesdays, I sit down with my co-host Kenny Perez as we explore new and nostalgic tracks from Latino America and the diaspora. Here is a clip from our recent episode. Speaking about artists that are coming to Milwaukee.
2: Ooh, exciting.
1: Oh, so exciting. Son Rompepera has been a favorite of mine since, shout out to my tío, he showed me them and then brought them over to Latino Arts.
2: Yeah?
1: Yeah.
2: I didn't know that. That's amazing. And they're coming to Vivarium, I believe, sometime
1: October
2: in October.
1: 18th.
2: Yeah, October 18th. And I have never experienced Son Rompepera live, but you have?
1: Oh my God, it's an experience where you're dancing cumbia and then you're moshing. It is bringing out all the energy that's in your body.
2: I've seen video. That's all I know about what a live show from them culminates into. But I'm excited that they're coming to the city of Milwaukee. And you know, shout out to PTG for bringing Son Rompepera. But also shout out to Theo for bringing them first here in the city a few years ago. Let's get into it.
1: This is El Reencuentro by Son Rompepera.

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1: Stories that stick with you. This is Uniquely Milwaukee. Colors can do more than just catch our eyes. They can influence our moods, our actions, and in Milwaukee's Lincoln Village neighborhood, some hope colors will impact our driving.
2: People would just be reckless driving everywhere. All through the north side, going through bike lanes, speeding through school zones, they just always speeding. That's what our city really known for, reckless driving.
1: That unofficial title is something that frustrates 17-year-old Malik Hughes. So he and about a dozen other young people are outside, painting a raised crosswalk and street poles near 8th and Lincoln Avenue.
2: You know, we don't do this so they slow down, just hide to slow down, or try to make them. Mm-hmm. We don't know if it's going to work, but we try stuff, new stuff every day to see and try to help the community.
1: Your Move MKE is leading the Painted Raised Crosswalk Initiative, which is a first in the city of Milwaukee, with help from a mix of funding sources. The Southside-based, youth-focused nonprofit partnered with Milwaukee's Department of Public Works for the project. Raquel Aleman is Your Move MKE's co-founder and executive director.
3: Color tones can really affect people, like emotionally, like the green is calming, the blue is calming. So it's really, the whole mural is like painting peace. It's a peace bump and we have peace signs in it. We wanted to put people in the mindset of a peaceful place.
1: Lincoln Avenue is part of Milwaukee's High Director.
3: Color tones can really affect people, like emotionally, like the green is calming, the blue is calming. So it's really, the whole mural is like painting peace. It's a peace bump and we have peace signs in it. We wanted to put people in

0: Like, people speed over here all the time. There be car crashes over here all the time. And I feel like we just, as a community, we need to get better.
1: So far this year, Milwaukee police have issued more than 1,700 speeding citations, according to data from the Traffic Safety Unit. And since 2024, officers have given out more than 9,500 speeding tickets. And over all 3 years, a majority of drivers were going between 20 to 24 miles per hour over the speed limit.
2: Where the city of Milwaukee has installed traffic calming through our projects, we have seen a 21% reduction in speeding in those areas. And we've also seen 30% reduction in severe crashes. So we know that traffic calming works, but we also know it doesn't get us to zero. And so that's why many different ways to address safety on our streets are important as well.
1: Danya Littlefield is a senior transportation planner with DPW. The department's traffic calming efforts are part of the city's Vision Zero plan to have no traffic deaths or serious injuries by 2037. This year, the city has planned 43 traffic safety projects across Milwaukee.
2: A lot of folks at the Department of Public Works are really centering our work around how we can make our streets safer for everyone. We know that that's a priority for Milwaukeeans. It's certainly a priority for us.
1: And safety is also a priority for Raquel and Your Move MKE, making sure the city's young people are being heard and are able to make change.
3: But it's so important to just keep these kids busy, like in anything we do. Like, I always tell the kids, like, I don't care what you're doing, if it's painting, breakdancing, rapping, just find something productive to do, master your craft. We're just trying to keep them active, and it's really important to develop these principles and characteristics with them now, and the values of, like, investing in your community.
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Sun and Moon from Daniel Ponder's latest record, Everything Has Changed. Cold War Kids kicked off the hour with a song called First. I'm Dori Zori. Good morning. It is Thursday, August 27th, and mornings get support from Milwaukee Art Museum, Ellen Becker Investment Group, and Bartolotta Restaurants. 64 degrees under clear skies right now. We're headed towards highs of 77. We'll reach around 2 p.m. today with lots of sunshine headed our way. This is the latest from Steve Lacy, the title track from his latest record called Oh Yeah?

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1: Beyoncé's sophomore album, B-Day, is getting the deluxe treatment to celebrate its 20th anniversary. The expanded 4LP will be pressed on 180-gram Bayou Blue vinyl and features the original album, Spanish-language recordings, a 60-page commemorative booklet, extra B-sides, and two collective prints. 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

from Chicago, it's Freako, still around from the album Something Worth Waiting For. I'm Dori Zori, and it's time for the first of two Milwaukee music premieres we have set up for you today. First up is Shrinestone, an alternative rock band from Milwaukee that met just a few short years ago. They create sincere, emotionally intelligent, atmospheric rock, and they do love their analog effects. The themes that they like to write about center around mortality, mental health, physical activation, and friendship. The song they gave us to premiere for you is called The Long Way, which is a reference to the title of a book based on the 1968 Golden Globe sailing race around the world. Solo and unassisted racer Bernard Montessier was the top contender for the race, but he was so mentally and spiritually transformed by the experience that he decided not to turn north after rounding Cape Horn and just kept sailing east another two-thirds away around the earth, eventually staying in Tahiti. But the whole lesson was he came to view negatively the commercialization of things that once he was passionate about, like sailing. So let's check out this track, The Long Way, from Shrinestone. This is a Milwaukee music premiere.

0: That is the first of two Milwaukee music premieres we've got set up for you today. That is The Long Way from Shrinestone. Their new EP, Palm, is coming out on September 1st. You can hear that song again at 10:30 a.m., 2:30 p.m., and 6:30 p.m. Milwaukee Music Premieres right here on Listener Support at 88.9. But we're not done yet. At 7:30, we've got a new song from Fuzzy Surf they want you to hear first called Self-Attraction.
1: I'm Erin Wolfe, host of What's All This? Adventures in New Music. Every Monday at 10 p.m., I share one full hour of new songs on 88.9. Here's a highlight from one of the most recent episodes. Hug are the trio of Devendra Banhart, Gian Riley, and Noah Georgeson, who create an atmospheric, almost new agey type of sonic palette with acoustic guitars and found sounds dripping with reverb. The trio have known each other and crossed paths in various configurations over the years, and new song Catatumbo features a loop Georgeson and Banhart created 2 decades ago when they were living together in Venice Beach. There's an air of wide-eyed innocence, and although the song's vibe is playful, it's ultimately a relaxing listen, inspired by the natural world and an inspiration to take those elements in. Hug's self-titled debut album is set for release on September 11th to Luwakabop Records.

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For the newest episode, tune in live on Mondays at 10 p.m. on 88.9.

0: It's been 9 years since their debut record came out, and Big World is album number 6. That is You Will Go Far from the band Howdy. Howdy, good morning, hello. How are you today? I'm Dori Zori, your morning show host. Thanks for tuning in. 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The latest from Jungle's album Sunshine coming up after this.
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0: Your love is like a tidal wave spinning over my head. Find out what song is sizzling around in my head today. Musical Bacon's coming up around 7:10 a.m. And then at 7:30, our second Milwaukee music premiere of the day, Fuzzy Surf gave us their song Self-Attraction. They want you to hear first, so stick around for that. Right now is Brooklyn electro pop artist Chris Stewart, that just released a new record under the Black Marble Project moniker. The album is called Life in Small Spaces, and this is Jim Carroll, New Year, new music on 88.9.

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The Night Before from Black Keys album No Rain, No Flowers. Joan Jett kicked off the 7 o'clock hour with Bad Reputation. I'm Dory. What song's sizzling around in my head today? It's a rock song from 1979. Stick around for today's musical bacon coming up after this one from The Last Dinner Party and their sophomore record From the Pyre. This one's called Big Dog.

0: I do truly think they are not only a powerful band when you listen to their recordings, but it's their live shows where they really shine. That is The Last Dinner Party from the UK with Big Dog and their latest record From the Pyre. 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I'm Dori Zori, looking at the weather right now. 65 degrees in Walker's Point, headed towards highs of 76 today around the 2 o'clock hour with lots of sunshine. Although we'll see more clouds as the day goes on. It doesn't look like there's any rain in the forecast for today. I do have something to talk about, though, coming up at 7:30, a new track from Fuzzy Surf. They've gave us their latest record, Self-Attraction, for today's Milwaukee Music Premiere segment because they want you to hear their song first. So stick around. That is coming up around 7:30 a.m.
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0: Find out what song is sizzling around in my head today. It's time for Musical Bacon. Thanks to our sponsor, Fredericton Medical College of Wisconsin. On this day, in 1979, Pat Benatar released her debut studio record, In the Heat of the Night, and it features this banger. Here she is serving up today's Musical Bacon.

Well, if you love playing Guitar Hero World's Tour and Rock Band, you might have rocked out yourself to that Pat Benatar song, Heartbreaker. You can find that on her debut record, In the Heat of the Night, that came out on this day in 1979. Man, Pat Benatar has been such a powerhouse, and if you've seen her recently, you know she still sounds great, looks great, tells wonderful stories, and puts on a wonderful rock show. She just opened up for Bryan Adams in town. So that song goes out to all you Pat Benatar fans. It's Musical Bacon. Tune in every weekday at 7:10 a.m. I'll share with you the song that sizzles around in my head. 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Here's Death Cab for Cutie with Stone Over Water from their latest record, I Built You a Tower.

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1: Tim Curry, the actor who famously played the gender-bending mad scientist Dr. Frankenfurter in the Rocky Horror Picture Show, passed away this week. Born in April 1946 in Grappin Hall, England, Curry got his start acting in plays and musicals, performing in productions of Hair and After Haggerty. In 1973, he starred in Rocky Horror's original London stage production before he was featured in the 1975 big screen adaptation. Curry was 80 years old.
2: It's astounding. Time is fleeting. Madness takes its toll. But listen closely.

0: It's Time Warp, of course, from the Rocky Horror Picture Show. I hope that wasn't too distracting as you were doing all the dance moves wherever you are listening now. Thank you for tuning in. I'm Dori Zori. Death Cab for Cutie before that with their latest from their record, I Built You a Tower. I played Stone Over Water. And today's musical bacon served up on a big anniversary of the release of Pat Benatar's debut record, In the Heat of the Night. You heard Heartbreaker. I'm Dori Zori. 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Coming up in just a few short moments, your second Milwaukee music premiere of the day from Fuzzy Surf. But first, it's Johnny Blue Skies right after this.
1: 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I'm Erin Wolf, your host of the Midday Show. 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
1: 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Sit at the musical lunch table with me, Erin Wolf, your Midday Show host, 10 a.m. to 2 p.m. Monday through Friday. 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

the alter ego of Sturgill Simpson, Johnny Blue Skies and the Dark Clouds from Mutiny After Midnight. That track is called Situation. I'm Dory Zori. It's time for your second to Milwaukee music premiere of the day. And next up is Fuzzy Surf. They've been making music since 2017, and they don't like sticking to just one sound. They've got a pretty wide breadth of interests. And this new track, Self Attraction, they told us is a darkly satirical look at narcissism, manipulation, and the addictive need for attention and validation. The song itself follows someone who knowingly manufactures deception and emotional reactions for their own gratification, which ultimately pushes that self-obsession, darkly satirical look at narcissism, manipulation, and the addictive need for attention and validation. The song itself follows someone who knowingly manufactures deception and emotional reactions for their own gratification, which ultimately

0: That is your second Milwaukee music premiere of the day, Self-Attraction from Milwaukee's Fuzzy Surf. Their new record, Black Licorice, a long-shelved album, is finally coming to life when it's released on August 31st. More information on today's Milwaukee music premieres, both Fuzzy Surf, which you just heard, or Shrinestone's premiere from the 6:30 a.m. hour, can be found at RadioMilwaukee.org. 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
2: A summer program called Handyman Academy seeks to help youth gain valuable skills like painting, building furniture, and car maintenance. It also provides mentorship and character building for young people. Three black men in Milwaukee are behind it. WUWM's race and ethnicity reporter Taryn Powell has the story.
3: Handyman Academy is a four-week program that teaches young people between the ages of 12 and 17 handy life skills. The men behind it are Daniel McHenry, A.J. Bachelor, and Zell Gibson. All of them are handymen who work in Milwaukee. The program grew out of their desire to pass on what they've learned to younger generations. McHenry is the Academy's director.
4: I came up with an idea of having a class, a session, to be able to teach teenagers how to do basic things I think that all men should know how to do, such as change tires, build things, mount TVs, small home repairs, and just building character, working with one another.
3: Handyman Academy kicked off its third season at the Sherman Phoenix on June 15th. The young people I talked to, like 12-year-olds Jakari Davis and Aiden Myrick, already had an interest in handy activities and were looking forward to the program.
5: My cousin Dad, he used to take me to go and fix on like houses and stuff, like the wires and the walls. And he used to let me pump the air in his tire.
6: I was talking to my mom about doing engineering, and she said there was this program called Handyman, and I said I wanted to join.
3: Week by week, students learned different skills.

0: skills. On day one, Director McHenry started with basic tool safety and identification.
1: In all basic tool kits, there are two types of screwdrivers.
2: Phillips and a flathead.
1: Say it louder.
2: Phillips and a flathead.
1: A Phillips and a flathead.
0: Their first job was to assemble an ottoman.
1: So, with my pleasure, I will open the box for you all. I'm going to have two people be in charge of reading the instructions. Okay?
0: The students got to work.
3: Hey, I need an Allen wrench.
0: By the third week, they learned to mount TVs.
1: It's going
0: to
1: come with TV screws, and it's going to come with the wall screws. And you have to be able to identify which is which, okay?
0: They were shown how to use the power drill.
1: You don't need to press it too hard, okay? Hold it with both hands. You got it? That ain't gonna work because you gotta hold it with two hands, remember? Don't press it too hard. Now press it. There you go, a little bit more. All right.
0: And then students practice drilling nails into wall studs. On July 7th, the final day of Handyman Academy, students graduated. They received a certificate of completion and were gifted their own toolkits. The program mostly enrolled boys and young men, but 14-year-old Leia Brooks McHenry, the director's daughter, also graduated.
4: I feel good. I've been doing it for almost 3 years now, and I actually feel like it's a good thing to experience. And when you get older in life, you will know how to handle things and build things.
0: McHenry says the Handyman Academy team is already thinking about what the next season looks like. He also says there could be adult classes at some point. I'll be on the lookout for those.
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0: It's a duo from Portland called New Constellations. Their latest record, It Comes in Waves, was released a few months ago. Their debut single is Hot Blooded. That's what you just heard. And if you like those vibes, mark your calendar for October 29th as New Constellations play the Rave Bar in Milwaukee. 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

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That's Love Spells from Houston, Texas. The new record is called Love is the Law, that song Crutch. And here's a little background on that artist. Love Spells is 21-year-old Sir Tegan Harris, who spent nights at Numbers, a beloved dance club and longstanding safe haven for alternative communities in Houston, Texas, dancing to 70s, 80s, and new wave music. And it's so cool that we're playing this record now, because just a few short years ago, they were homeless in Houston chasing a music career. So it's always nice to hear a good success story. 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The Muppets, Yo Gabba Gabba, SpongeBob, Disney. They all make great songs that kids love, but for every generation, there's that one song parents hope to never have to hear again. What does the fox say? And that's why we created Kids Disco. I'm your host, Dori Zori. 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The band Medium Build is coming to Turner Hall Ballroom, and your next opportunity to win tickets happening around 8:20 a.m. Weezer dropping new music on a self-titled record and putting out a tour that is stopping October 7th at Fiserv Forum, along with Shins and Silver Sun pickups. From Weezer's latest record, here's a track they did featuring the band Wednesday. This is We Might As Well Be Strangers.

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You can find Tedeschi Trucks Band in Milwaukee at Landmark Credit Union live on October 21st, singing songs from that new record, Future Soul. Anna Calvi kicked off the 8 o'clock hour, teaming up with Iggy Pop for that track, God's Lonely Man. Talking about shows coming to town, man, the next 2 months, there's so much going on. Kacey Musgraves fans, you can find her September 11th playing Fiserv Forum in Milwaukee from her new record, Middle of Nowhere. This is Mexico, Honey.

So cool that she's stopping at Fiserv Forum. It's Kacey Musgraves with Mexico Honey and her latest record, Middle of Nowhere. Mark your calendars. That show is coming up September 11th. 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The weather, lots of sunshine this morning, getting a little cloudier as the day goes on. It's currently 71 degrees in Walker's Point, headed towards highs of 77 a little bit later this afternoon. Coming up this hour, a concert ticket giveaway, Medium Build, will be at Turner Hall Ballroom in October. More info on that show. I'll play a song and give you instructions on how you can enter to win tickets for that. But right now, it's the latest from Kiwi Junior's album, Blowing Up. This is the title track. 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
1: Beyoncé's sophomore album, B-Day, is getting the deluxe treatment to celebrate its 20th anniversary. The expanded 4-LP set is pressed on 180-gram Bayou Blue vinyl and features the original record, Spanish language recordings, a 60-page commemorative booklet, extra B-sides, and two collective prints. The package will be available September 4th. From that essential album, this is Get Me Bodied from Beyoncé's record, B-Day.
2: 8 1

0: From that sophomore record, having a 20-year anniversary this year, it's Beyoncé's Get Me Bodied from B-Day. I am Dori Zori. We've got tickets to give away in just a moment to see Medium Build at Turner Hall Ballroom in October. 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
0: 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Medium Build tickets up for grabs, their October show at Turner Hall Ballroom. 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

0: Hey, I'm Carol Ann. I host DJ Takeovers bi-weekly on Wednesdays from 4 to 5 p.m. I sit down with an artist or creative from Milwaukee and beyond to find out what music inspires them. Here's a clip from one of our episodes. I'm here today with Josh Evert and Matt Pappas representing the Fatty Acids. So it's going to be a crazy show today. This is from the new album by The Strokes, Reality Awaits. And you've chosen Going Shopping. I've listened to some of this album. It's a little bit of a different vibe from them. Lots of auto-tune. And there's been mixed reviews. So please talk to me about this pick.
1: When I first heard it, I hated it. I was just like,
0: okay.
1: But then I feel like it grew on me. And I love when albums do that. And I also kind of had a realization that Julian kind of always does something with his voice. Yeah. Like the first albums, it sounds like he's talking through like a telephone or singing through a so I learned to appreciate that aspect of it. And then I really started to enjoy it. I mean, he took a big risk and I think that's awesome, you know, because at their level of success, you know, that could like destroy, you know, any chance of another, I don't know, you know.
0: Or just like the reputation.
1: Right,
0: you know?
1: Right. And so I learned to appreciate that aspect of it. And then I really started to enjoy it. I mean, he took a big risk and I think that's awesome, you know, because at their level of success, you know, that could like destroy, you know, any chance of

0: They were incredible, and I got the entire audience.
1: Yeah, could you please tell us what happened with the crowd?
2: Let's get into this.
1: Can you please tell us, Matt? Right.
0: Well, so Josh over here, he whispered in my ear, you know, we let the dogs out.
2: Yeah.
0: And when I heard that, I couldn't help myself, and I just started just screaming it. And I have a really loud voice, and it must have traveled well, because the first time I did it, we had maybe like 30, 40 people around me doing it, and then I kept doing it.
1: Right.
0: Maybe too long.
1: Can you just give us like a taste of like,
3: who let the dogs out?
0: Who?

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0: 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Caroline Rose was just here recently doing a Studio Milwaukee session with us. 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It's a mouthful. The new song, Chow Mein, is coming up next.
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0: put out a new record in May. That's Milwaukee singer-songwriter Kyle Feerick from his latest record, Shine On. That song is called Please Get Out. Toro y Moi before that with Empty Nesters. And the latest from Caroline Rose kicked off that set. Chow Mein was the song I played. And if you're just tuning in, you missed Milwaukee Music Premieres. Shrinestone and Fuzzy Surf both gave us new songs they want you to hear first. We've got the next one coming up at 10:30 a.m. from Shrinestone. And at 11:30 is Fuzzy Surf's Self-Attraction. But if you can't wait and you want to learn more and hear the songs now, go to RadioMilwaukee.org. 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More concert tickets to give away in the 9 o'clock hour. Next up is Bright Eyes at Turner Hall Ballroom in the beginning of October. More info on that coming up in about 30 minutes. And to wrap up this 8 o'clock hour, we've got a song from Goats and Horses. Stick around and find out what's coming up next.
1: The afternoon drive is a mindset. Cool breeze on a hot day. Movie theater popcorn on an empty stomach. The drop on a roller coaster. The freedom of possibility and the promise of tomorrow. Let the music move you from the hour 2 p.m. to 4 hours later, 6 p.m. My name is Carol Ann, and I invite you to the getaway of a lifetime every Monday through Friday on the Afternoon Drive. 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
0: It might behoove you to pay attention to the next two songs. We've got Band of Horses with The Funeral, but first it's Mountain Goats. From their new record, Days, this one's called Candlebox.
2: 3 years on the local circuit, played twice at the county fair. And the second time, Ben, our friend who worked the business, and said a guy from a label was there. There were two more like him at the next show, staring us down like hawks. And there was love in the air, and all the money was there, and we were going on tour with Candlebox.

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It's Slow Pulp from their latest record called Melody, the song Better Man. Shaky Graves kicked off the top of the hour with Ready or Not, a song featuring Sierra Farrell, who is headlining her own show this weekend on the 29th at Landmark Credit Union Live in downtown Milwaukee. I'm Dori Zori. 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In the weather today, plenty of sunshine. We'll see more clouds getting into the mix after the noon hour today. It is currently 71 degrees. Highs today around 77 in Milwaukee. Coming up this hour, your next opportunity to win tickets to see Bright Eyes at Turner Hall Ballroom in the beginning of October. More info on how you can win those tickets on the way. But first, it's a band called Dive, D-I-I-V, from their new album, Zerp. This one's called The Fountain.

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1: Tim Curry, the actor who famously played the gender-bending mad scientist Dr. Frankenfurter in the Rocky Horror Picture Show, passed away this week. Born on April 19, 1946, in Grappin Hall, England, Curry got his start acting in plays and musicals, performing in productions of Hair and After Haggerty. In 1973, he starred in Rocky Horror's original London stage production before he was featured in the 1975 big screen adaptation. Curry was 80 years old. At one point, Curry tried to have a solo music career influenced by artists like the Beatles and Rolling Stones and Billie Holiday and Louis Armstrong. Here's a cover he did of Baby Love from the Supremes.

0: 1978, Tim Curry released his official debut solo album called Read My Lips, featuring an eclectic range of songs, mostly covers, with different genres represented. That is his version of Baby Love from the Supremes. Rest in power, Tim Curry. I'm Dory Zori. Bright Eyes fans, I've been teasing it for about 30 minutes now. This is a moment you can win some tickets to see Bright Eyes. They're coming to Turner Hall Ballroom on Friday, October 2nd. How do you enter to win? Text Bright Eyes in the subject line over to this number right now, 414-892-8899. 414-892-8899. 89 presents Bright Eyes at Turner Hall Ballroom Friday, October 2nd. This is a concert ticket giveaway moment. Text in to win. 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Opening night for the Cornley Drama Society goes from bad to catastrophically disastrous, where anything that can go wrong absolutely will. Tickets and more info available at racinetheater.org. The latest from Squirrel Flower, up next.
1: Sometimes there's a beginning of a beard that shows up late in the afternoon on the face of someone who has not shaved since morning. And sometimes there's an original song and its cover played back to back. Now that's the 5 o'clock shadow I'm referring to. 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
1: Ladies First is a celebration of artists, visionary storytellers whose music always seems to move the culture forward. I'm your host, Element Everest Blanks, the culture plug. Here's a clip from my latest Ladies First interview.

0: Some families don't just make music, they really shape it. When you hear the name Womack, you're talking about lineage. Lineage that helped define music, not just soul music, music period. The Womack family's journey began with the Valentinos, featuring brothers Bobby and Cecil, Curtis, Friendly, Womack Jr., and Harry Womack. Now, Bobby became one of the greatest soul singers and songwriters of all time, and Cecil went on to form the legendary duo Womack and Womack alongside the brilliant Linda Womack. Now, Linda is also the daughter of the incomparable Sam Cooke. Yes, the family tree is wide, vast, and extremely talented because we all know that Sam became the king of soul whose music changed activism and America forever. Now, today, that extraordinary musical bloodline continues with the Womack sisters. Raised in Southern California while traveling the world with their parents, they grew up watching songs being written in real time, harmonies being perfected, and the artistry being treated both as a calling but also a craft. But rather than relying on their family's famous last name, they built a sound that honors classic music while speaking directly to our generation. Today, we are celebrating not just legacy that they inherited, but the legacy that they are creating. Let's welcome the Womack sisters.
1: Fine. Thank you. That was an introduction. Yes. Okay.
0: And most kids grew up watching cartoons while you grew up watching your parents create records that will become classics and change the world of music. What is one of the memories from childhood that made you realize that music wasn't just a family business? It was a part of your family's identity and their calling.
1: Wow. There's so many moments, but the first that comes to my mind is being a kid and hearing our dad up in the middle of the night, sometimes on the bathroom floor, writing his songs on the guitar. And this would be maybe 4 a.m. in the morning. And then he would get up the next day and bring this music to us and ask us what we felt or what we thought. He should hear our dad up in the middle of the night, sometimes on the bathroom floor, writing his songs on the guitar. And this would be maybe 4 a.m. in the morning. And then he would get up the next day and bring this

0: I felt like that was something from God. Like it was coming through him. And he made us a part of it. Like as young as we were, like
1: we helped him complete a lot of songs.
2: Yeah, he used to ask us like certain words to use. Like, what do we think about this?
3: Wait. Not songwriting as babies. Not songwriting. Are you serious?
0: He would start with as soon as you could talk. And he would like, you know, maybe write a song about some word you always say, like
2: my brother used to talk about getting his shoes on. He said, you know, got to get your shoes on was his thing, right?
1: Yeah.
2: And that turned into a song on their album,
1: Transformation.
2: Yeah. And it was amazing how our dad could take just everyday speech.
1: He incorporated raising us in his
2: music.
1: Yeah.
2: So conversations would end up in songs or the way we talk. The way we would say certain words would end up in his music, and we just realized, okay, this is that.
1: Life is
2: you can pull from your life or life around
1: you. He always told us that. He was like, when I started having you guys, like, y'all inspired me. Y'all made me do all these things and write all these beautiful songs. Like, and he always told us that, like, family is like fortune, you know? Yeah. It's like wealth, you know? Yeah. Overall, you know, money or whatever, diamonds. Like, to have love and have real people that support you, that's the real wealth.
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0: 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Japanese breakfast serving up a song called Paprika. 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I'm Dori Zori. 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Jack White is coming to Milwaukee soon. I'll tell you more about that show after we listen to G.O.D. and the Broken Ribs from his latest album, Frozen Charlotte, coming up after this message.
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2: 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There are also several outdoor movies this weekend, including Major League at Lake Park and Zootopia 2 in Sussex on Friday, plus Shrek in Greendale and Sketch at Conkle Park on Saturday. 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

You can find Jack White November 10th at Landmark Credit Union live in Milwaukee, playing songs like that one from his latest record, Frozen Charlotte. This is Milwaukee Music. Sister Michael from the band Rainbow Cobra.

0: four-piece indie rock band from Milwaukee, Wisconsin, called Rainbow Cobra. They released their debut album, Nothing's Free, in July. That's where you can find that song called Sister Michael. We had two Milwaukee music premieres earlier today. If you missed Shrinestone or Fuzzy Surf's new jams, no worries. 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
0: Erin Wolf has the next 2 days off, so Kenny Perez will be filling in for her today and tomorrow. Just to let you know, Erin should be back on Monday. I'll leave you with this one from a band called Twisted Teens. If you like New Orleans garage rock, you're going to love this new record called Florida Water Blues. They are coming to Turner Hall Ballroom November 8th, opening up for Kurt Vile and the Violators. I'll leave you with this one called Weather the Season from Twisted Teens. I'm Dory. I'll be back tomorrow. Until then, be kind, stay safe, and keep on dancing.

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4: She may contain the urge to run away, but hold her down with soggy clothes and breeze blocks.

passing down the lessons learned from stepping on the cement. Grave some minor grievances, I still ain't finished grieving. Never talk to therapists that rarely call on Jesus. Don't pick up my phone a lot, I like to be alone. The thoughts don't leave you from broken hearts, I know you think I changed. Music is a nightmare, I feel like Danny Dane.

from a very good project entitled Cry Baby. That's Vince Staples with The Running Man on 88.9. I'm Kenny Perez covering the midday for Aaron. And Aaron will be back next week. 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On the way, Bridget calls me baby, who's just been added to a second date at the Vivarium November 6th. I have music from the National as well as tickets to give you to go see Leslie Odom Jr. at the Riverside Theater, June 3rd, 2027. That's on a Thursday. Stay tuned on how you can get your hand on a pair of tickets. Here's Bjork with Human Behavior.

The National with Graceless on 88.9. Stick around in about 4 minutes. Leslie Odom Jr. tickets to the Riverside Theater June 3rd, 2027 is coming up in just a moment. I'll let you know on how you can win. Here's Bridget Calls Me Baby with I Can't Take the Sun Out of the Sky.

0: Bridget Calls Me Baby on 88.9, not one, but two shows, November 5th and 6th at the Vivarium. I'm Kenny Perez, and it's that time. I have a pair of tickets to give you to go see Leslie Odom Jr. at the Riverside Theater Thursday, June 3rd, 2027. Yes, Mr. Aaron Burr. Really excited. If you haven't seen Hamilton live or on film, check that out. Leslie Odom is amazing. So, Leslie Odom Jr. coming to the Riverside Theater Thursday, June 3rd, 2027. Just text the words Leslie Odom Jr. to 414-892-8899. Once again, 414-892-8899. And I'd be remiss if I didn't get some Leslie Odom Jr. and the Hamilton cast in just a moment. Keep it here. The 89 Fall Ball is back. 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
1: I'm Erin Wolf, host of What's All This? 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Here's a highlight from one of the most recent episodes. Florida-raised, NYC-based, dream folk artist Alyssa June McDoom is writing her next album called Follow the Light. Her first audio glimpse is The Celestial Without You. Airy vocal harmonies, harp, and an overall gauzy atmosphere thread through the song that's glinty, glimmery, and also quite dark. McDoom shared that this new batch of songs is about tapping into your dream self and exploring liminal space. Of Without You, she explained, it's about that feeling of realizing how meaningless life can feel without the person or people you love, and how you can feel like nothing without them around. I wanted the arrangement to reflect the emotional journey of that realization. Follow the Light from June McDoom comes out on October 16th to Jag Jaguar Records.

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1: Aaron is always dropping gems for What's All This? If you haven't heard it yet, tune in Mondays at 10. I'm covering for Aaron for the midday today and tomorrow. We got music from Tom LaFroy, Moby on the way, but I want to get into a Milwaukee music premiere from Shrine Stone. This is called The Long Way Home.

That was a Milwaukee music premiere from Shrine Stone called The Long Way Home. This band met in 2024 and has really come a long way. The Palm EP that they're dropping is out September 1st. It's going to explore so many new melodies and emphasis on loud and quiet. And I can't wait to hear what they conceptualize for this EP, but that was definitely a taste of it. Shrine Stone with The Long Way Home. Shout out to them. Excited. Moby right now for Body Rock.

0: The latest from Tammy Lefroy, that's called Slush Puppy. They're dropping their debut album, The Precariat, on October 23rd. So stay tuned for that. This is Lorelei, some 1913 on the way. 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
1: The afternoon drive is a mindset. 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

0: There's something about a cello that just makes a song just so sinister and dark. I love that. 1913 with the Jaguar, and they're from Milwaukee, really making some waves in 2026. So excited for them. 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

Loka Kani with Can't Be Wrong, new music on 88.9. Loka Kani was here for a Studio Milwaukee session. You can search that for that session at radiomilwaukee.org. Adam Wiener, such a character, really cool dude. I also ran into him in Philadelphia, of all places, for our non-conference. He was on a panel. He didn't perform, but cool guy. I got Gautier on the way. Milwaukee music from Tory Drake, who stopped by for a DJ takeover not too long ago. So stay tuned. Middays are brought to you by Sewer Ninjas, No Dig Sewer Repair, and Frederick and the Medical College of Wisconsin Health Network. Here's another one of my favorites, Corinne Bailey Ray. Put your records on.

0: 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Subjects include Golda Meir, Frida Kahlo, Bob Dylan, Gene Wilder, and more. 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

0: stories that stick with you. This is Uniquely Milwaukee. Colors can do more than just catch our eyes. They can influence our moods, our actions, and in Milwaukee's Lincoln Village neighborhood, some hope colors will impact our driving.
1: People would just be reckless driving everywhere. All through Northside, going through bike lanes, speeding through school zones, they just always speeding. That's what our city really known for, reckless driving.
0: That unofficial title is something that frustrates 17-year-old Malik Hughes. So he and about a dozen other young people are outside, painting a raised crosswalk and street poles near 8th and Lincoln Avenue.
1: You know, we don't do this so they slow down, just hide to slow down, or try to make them. Mm-hmm. We don't know if it's going to work, but we try stuff, new stuff every day to see and try to help the community.
0: Your Move MKE is leading the Painted Raised Crosswalk Initiative, which is a first in the city of Milwaukee, with help from a mix of funding sources. The Southside-based, youth-focused nonprofit partnered with Milwaukee's Department of Public Works for the project. Raquel Aleman is Your Move MKE's co-founder and executive director.
2: Color tones can really affect people, like emotionally, like the green is calming, the blue is calming. So it's really, the whole mural is like painting peace. It's a peace bump and we have peace signs in it. We wanted to put people in the mindset of a peaceful place.
0: Lincoln Avenue is part of Milwaukee's high injury network. That's streets and corridors where higher

0: higher rates of fatal and serious injury crashes happen now and are predicted to happen in the future. 18-year-old senior Evelise Hope lives on the South Side. She recently earned her license and a car and says driving around here at times feels unsafe.
1: It's not the best. Like, people speed over here all the time. There'd be car crashes over here all the time. And I feel like we just, as a community, we need to get better.
0: So far this year, Milwaukee police have issued more than 1,700 speeding citations, according to data from the Traffic Safety Unit. And since 2024, officers have given out more than 9,500 speeding tickets. And over all 3 years, a majority of drivers were going between 20 to 24 miles per hour over the speed limit.
2: Where the city of Milwaukee has installed traffic calming through our projects, we have seen a 21% reduction in speeding in those areas. And we've also seen 30% reduction in severe crashes. So we know that traffic calming works, but we also know it doesn't get us to zero. And so that's why many different ways to address safety on our streets are important as well.
0: Danya Littlefield is a senior transportation planner with DPW. The department's traffic calming efforts are part of the city's Vision Zero plan to have no traffic deaths or serious injuries by 2037. This year, the city has planned 43 traffic safety projects across Milwaukee.
2: A lot of folks at the Department of Public Works are really centering our work around how we can make our streets safer for everyone. We know that that's a priority for Milwaukeeans. It's certainly a priority for us.
0: And safety is also a priority for Raquel and Your Move MKE, making sure the city's young people are being heard and are able to make change.
3: But it's so important to just keep these kids busy, like in anything we do. 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We're just trying to keep them active, and it's really important to develop these principles and characteristics with them now, and the values of, like, investing in your community.
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0: Obang Jayad with Lip Dance on 88.9. On the way, Tank and the Bangas, who really excited the crowd here for a Studio Milwaukee session. Just the duo, didn't do full band, but man, Tariana is absolutely amazing, and to see her live, and then again at A La Carte at the Zoo with the full band, fantastic. So Tank and the Bangas, Move featuring Lucky Day is on the way. 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
1: 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There are also several outdoor movies this weekend, including Major League at Lake Park and Zootopia 2 in Sussex on Friday, plus Shrek in Greendale and Sketch at Conkle Park on Saturday. 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

0: Jim James with Come Again on 88.9. Before that, Little Dragon with Frisco. Keep it here. Biba Doobie has a new song called Sun Has Set from her amazing project entitled Pylon. 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Tickets and more info available at racinetheater.org. 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

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I'm Kenny Perez covering for Aaron for the Midday Show. 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

If Time Could Talk, that's Wesley Joseph on 88.9. I'm Kenny Perez covering for Aaron today for the midday. 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
1: Hey, I'm Carol Ann. I host DJ Takeovers bi-weekly on Wednesdays from 4 to 5 p.m. I sit down with an artist or creative from Milwaukee and beyond to find out what music inspires them. Here's a clip from one of our episodes. Okay, I am here with Tory Drake for a DJ Takeover. We just did hear from Earth Eater, and that song is produced by someone that you've recently worked with.
2: Yes, it is produced by my friend Bozzy, aka Dusk Driven. And I actually have a song that I'm trying to release. Eventually it'll happen, but I have a song that I'm going to release that I worked on with him, and I really love it. But yeah, I met them when I opened for Evanora Unlimited. Also, shout out my twin, when I opened for that show, and they were on tour with Evanora doing the drums. They're an incredible drummer, incredible producer. Love them so much. Both of them just have my heart.

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Love and Zynga and Key Lime, Milwaukee's own, really doing their thing. And Zynga was just in Puerto Rico, might still be there for a nice little tour and show in the PR, which is super dope. That was called Back to Living from Zynga and Key Lime. I'm Kenny Perez, and support for 89 comes from Door County Maritime Museum in Sturgeon Bay. 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Also supporting from Racine Theater Guild, presenting The Play That Goes Wrong, September 11th to the 17th. 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Finally, support in from Festivals of Cedarburg, presenting the Wine and Harvest Festival, September 19th and 20th. In just a moment, I have music from Humbird. We're going to get some West End Girl from Lily Allen. Looking for a Saturday night party but don't necessarily want to leave the house? Join me, your host, DJ Kenny Perez, every Saturday night for In The Mix. 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

Hi. How are you? 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

So special. The Womack Sisters with If I Let You on 88.9. I'm Kenny Perez covering for Aaron during the midday. And the midday is brought to you by Frater and the Medical College of Wisconsin Health Network and Sewer Ninjas No Dig Sewer Repair. Man, I have the Avalanches with Karen O with Blue Shadows. Excited that the Avalanches are back with new music. Hopefully you are too. Here's Sunflower Bean with Moments in the Sun.

0: Just giving you a taste for the third time without letting us know that the album is coming. So it could come next month, could come next year. We don't even have a title for the thing, but we're still excited that the Avalanches have new music with Karen O. That's called Blue Shadows on 88.9. 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Keep it here.
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3: Yeah.
2: Yay.
3: This is Cinebuds. We have a guest.
2: Hello. We do. Thank goodness a guest that watched the movie, unlike me. What did you guys watch this week?
3: We watched Teenage Sex and Death at Camp Miasma.
5: I don't want to make another dumb sequel in the Camp Miasma franchise. I don't want to make a remake of a remake of a remake. I want to make something that feels fresh and new. She's amazing.
6: Yeah.
5: She's clearly the same person from Miasma 1, the final girl, but she's so much more.
3: It's a long title. I've just been calling it Camp Miasma because I'm cool.
2: Mm-hmm. Is that what you call it, Zoe?
4: Yeah, I was trying to be casual when I went up to the ticket booth at the Oriental Theater, and then I got embarrassed saying the whole title. So I just said, can I get one for Camp Miasma, please? Yeah.
3: I think that's smart. Yeah, we both saw it.
4: Yes.
3: Separately, we're coming together with our ideas right now, but I'm very excited to talk about this one.
2: Well, you were saying there's a lot of buzz about this film. I thought like maybe it was showing for like one more day in your theater, and then I came to work and Zoe was like, because we teased it last week on the podcast, and she's like, I saw it. So now we're all coming together and I cannot wait to ask 1,000 questions.
3: That's right.
2: About Camp
3: Miasma. Really quick, it is by director Jane Schoenbrunn, and it's got Hannah Einbinder and Gillian Anderson, which is the duo no one knew they needed, but as soon as it was announced that this is going to be starring those two, I'm like, that feels 100% right.
4: Absolutely.
3: So yeah, it was an exciting one to watch, but we have a lot of thoughts and we're going to share them in the podcast.
2: Before we get to that, I have one quick question for Zoe. Are you a horror movie fan, or what got you to the theater to see this movie?
4: I am a cautious horror movie fan. I like horror movies, but I get really scared. I have a good friend who does a horror movie challenge every October, so that's really my time to be brave. But I loved the TV show Hacks. I think it is a perfect television show. And so from now on, anything that Hannah Einbinder is in, I must see it.
3: That's smart. So that's a good bet. For full episodes and info about what's happening at Milwaukee Film,
2: go to radiomilwaukee.org/cinebuds.
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0: Such a special track from Hate Nothing that's called Arteries, and Hate Nothing is coming to the Rave Bar on October 14th. I'm Kenny Perez. I'm almost out of here. Gonna turn it over to Kat real soon, but we got music from Social Distortion on the way. We're gonna get some new Milwaukee music from Eddie Curran in just a moment. And music news, of course. 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
2: Beyoncé's sophomore album B-Day is getting the deluxe treatment to celebrate its 20th anniversary. The expanded 4-LP set is pressed on 180-gram Bayou Blue vinyl and features the original record, Spanish language recordings, a 60-page commemorative booklet, extra B-sides, and two collective prints. The package will be available September 4th. Tim Curry, the actor who famously played the gender-bending mad scientist Dr. Frankenfurter in the Rocky Horror Picture Show, passed away this week. Born in April of 1946 in Grappin Hall, England, Curry got his start acting in plays and musicals, performing in productions of Hair and After Haggerty. In 1973, he starred in Rocky Horror's original London stage production before he was featured in the 1975 big screen adaptation. Curry was 80 years old. I'm Dori Zori, that's your music news.

0: In Between Days from The Cure on 88.9. I'm almost out of here. I got to turn it over to Kat. But before I turn it over to Kat, I have Broken Social Scene and The Shins on the way. Kat's going to have you covered. Plus, Kat's got some tickets to give away to go see Ben Rector at the Riverside Theater. So stay tuned for that. 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The exhibit includes portrait works that examine Jewish diversity and how fame shapes identity. Subjects include Golda Meir, Frida Kahlo, Bob Dylan, Gene Wilder, and more. More info at jewishmuseummilwaukee.org. 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

That feel-good song is new music on 88.9. Jesse Wells, Won't You Come Out Tonight? Such a happy summer-sounding tune, and I love it. Jesse Wells, he just released his sixth studio album. That's pretty cool. It's called Masks Off. My name is Kat. I'm filling in for Carol Ann. Hello. Happy Thursday. It's almost Friday. Isn't that nice? This hour, we're going to give away tickets to Ben Rector at the Riverside Theater. They just added a second matinee show. I'm going to give away tickets to that show coming up very soon. We're also going to have a Milwaukee music premiere. We have new music from Death Cab for Cutie, something new from Dinosaur Jr., and we'll get to some oddballs as well, as we always do. Support for the afternoon show comes from your membership and WeatherTight Corporation. It comes from Be Spectacled in the Tosa Village and from JVR Hospitality, home of Dan Dan and Esther Ev. Let's begin with the streets. This one's called Don't Mug Yourself on 88.9.

0: Death Cab for QT on 88.9 Stone Over Water, a new song that is melting hearts everywhere. Hello, Tia Milwaukee. I'm Kat in for Carol Ann, 2:18 p.m. And we've got a couple things going on. We've got that Milwaukee music premiere. I'm about to give away tickets. I also have music set up for you from Runo Plum. And how about something from Dinosaur Jr.? I'm excited about their new stuff, so we will get to that. The 88.9 Fall Ball is back. You can join all of us on Friday, September 18th for a beautiful night on the rooftop. Live band karaoke. I'm not kidding. 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Tickets. Would you like to win some tickets? I've got tickets to the matinee show that was added with Ben Rector's visit to the Riverside Theater. That is Saturday, December 12th. The matinee show is at 3:30 p.m. Very specific for that show. 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Text Ben to 414-892-8899. 99, and the rule is one winner per household every 60 days. Here's a quick message, and then Runo Plum on 88.9.
1: Sometimes there's a beginning of a beard that shows up late in the afternoon on the face of someone who has not shaved since morning. And sometimes there's an original song and its cover played back to back. Now that's the 5 o'clock shadow I'm referring to. 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A song that's so good, you have to hear it twice. 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
1: Hey, I'm Carol Ann. I host DJ Takeovers bi-weekly on Wednesdays from 4 to 5 p.m. I sit down with an artist or creative from Milwaukee and beyond to find out what music inspires them. Here's a clip from one of our episodes. I'm here today with Josh Evert and Matt Pappas, representing the Fatty Acids. Before we move on, I have one question for the Fatty Acids as a whole. If you had to pick a character or a person, a public figure, who is the guiding North Star to the Fatty Acids within a person or thing or character?
2: How about we say, let's count down from three and then say a name. And
3: are you going to say a name or a band?
2: Oh, is it
1: a... Not a band.
3: Okay.
2: Yeah, person.
1: I think, like a person, this could be like a... Like
3: philosophically animal. A guiding light?
2: Yeah.
1: Yeah.
2: Can you do a three, two, one?
1: Absolutely. Then, yep. Okay. And are we ready?
2: I'm ready.
3: A lot of pressure.
1: I'll count down from five.
2: Okay.
1: Give you some more time.
2: So you get two extra seconds.
3: I mean, historically... Okay.
2: Don't think too hard. You just
3: okay.
2: Just
3: yeah.
2: Count it out.
3: Okay.
1: Five, four, three, two, one.
3: Carl Sagan.
2: Oh, yo, let's go. That was not planned.

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It's St. Paul and the Broken Bones on 88.9, and now it's time for a Milwaukee music premiere. This one comes from Shrinestone. They're exploring new melodies with a new emphasis on the loud and quiet and where those come together. Their new EP is scheduled for release on September 1st. It's called Palm, and they wrote this song called The Long Way. And what it stands for is the commercialization of things that you're very passionate about. I know that feeling. Do you know that feeling? Let's listen to the song. It's The Long Way by Shrinestone, a Milwaukee music premiere on 88.9.

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Yes, definitely an exploration of new melodies there, and the loud and the quiet, I get what they're going for. The EP is called Palm, and it's scheduled for release on September 1st. 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

0: It's new music from Dinosaur Jr. on 88.9 called Several Got Away, and the new album called There, Here, but spelled like T-H-E-R-E, near, N-E-A-R, there, near. That album comes out tomorrow. Can't wait to hear it. I'm a big fan of Dinosaur Jr. My name is Kat, 2:43 in the afternoon, and we have music to get to from Yard Act, Milwaukee music from Oak U, and something new from Kelsey Liu. Congratulations to Emma in Milwaukee, who scored those tickets to see Ben Rector at the Riverside Theater. There's a second show that was added. It's a matinee at 3:30 p.m. on Saturday, December 12th. Congrats to you, Emma. 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We're going to get into Yard Act, brand new song called New Beginnings, after this on 88.9.
1: The Muppets, Yo Gabba Gabba, SpongeBob, Disney. 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

0: It's Milwaukee Music on 88.9 Oak U with 3000. I like it. I was having a good time listening to that one. 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All of that said, we have much to do. We have another ticket giveaway coming up in the 3 o'clock hour to see Post Animal at the Argo. I also have another Milwaukee music premiere. And we'll close out this hour strong with Kelsey Lu's new song right after this on 88.9.
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I just love that song so much. I think it's so good. It's so sweet. That is Greg Freeman with Indu. He has a new album coming out on October 2nd. Can't wait to hear it. I'm really happy with 88.9 these days. We have so many good songs that we've been playing. I just sit here like, I can't believe this is my job. I just sit here and I listen to good music with you, dear listener. I am Kat, filling in for Carol Ann today. In just a little bit, we're giving away tickets to see Post Animal at the Argo. That show is Sunday, November 15th, so stay tuned for that. We have another Milwaukee music premiere. We also have some good stuff this hour. Blitz and Trapper, Jordan Rockeye's new song. We've got some Cage the Elephant, Steve Lacy, and plenty more. We'll keep you happy. The Afternoon Drive is sponsored by Be Spectacled in the Tosa Village, by JVR Hospitality, home of Dan Dan and Esther Ev, and by WeatherTight Corporation. Let us begin with something a little bit older. It's fun. It's odd. It's different. It's called That's Right, and it's Ghostland Observatory on 88.9.

0: Milwaukee music from Allison Mahal on 88.9. It's called The Knife. She has an EP on the way. It's called Backbone, and that'll drop on September 18th. She's wonderful. I can't wait to hear what else she's doing. My name is Kat, filling in for Carol Ann. In just a moment, we're giving away tickets to Post Animal, playing at the Argo Sunday, November 15th. Stand by. The big rule is one winner per household. Every 60 days, we get support from your membership and Shorewood bid. 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All right, kids, I got some tickets for you. Post Animal at the Argo, Sunday, November 15th. 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In this next set, we have the new one from Jordan Rakai. We've got Fiona Apple and another Milwaukee music premiere. Keep it tuned. 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

That's Fiona Apple on 88.9 Cosmonauts. Hey, guess what? It is time for another Milwaukee music premiere. I've got one from a band you may have heard of. They're called Fuzzy Surf. They've been putting out great songs for a couple of years, and they've got the reputation of changing their sound with every new album, and this new album does not disappoint. It's called Black Licorice, and the song we're going to play today is Self-Attraction. Milwaukee music premiere from Fuzzy Surf on 88.9.

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1: A summer program called Handyman Academy seeks to help youth gain valuable skills like painting, building furniture, and car maintenance. It also provides mentorship and character building for young people. Three black men in Milwaukee are behind it. WUWM's race and ethnicity reporter Taryn Powell has the story.
2: Handyman Academy is a four-week program that teaches young people between the ages of 12 and 17 handy life skills. The men behind it are Daniel McHenry, A.J. Batchelor, and Zell Gibson. All of them are handymen who work in Milwaukee. The program grew out of their desire to pass on what they've learned to younger generations. McHenry is the Academy's director.
3: I came up with an idea of having a class, a session, to be able to teach teenagers how to do basic things I think that all men should know how to do, such as change tires, build things, mount TVs, small home repairs, and just building character, working with one another.
2: Handyman Academy kicked off its third season at the Sherman Phoenix on June 15th. The young people I talked to, like 12-year-olds Jakari Davis and Aiden Myrick, already had an interest in handy activities and were looking forward to the program.
4: My cousin Dad, he used to take me to go and fix on like houses and stuff, like the wires and the walls. And he used to let me pump the air in his tire.
5: I was talking to my mom about doing engineering, and she said there was this program called Handyman, and I said I wanted to join.
2: Week by week, students learned different skills. On day one, Director McHenry started with basic tool safety and identification.
3: Now, in all basic tool kits, there are two types of screwdrivers.
6: Phillips and a flathead.
3: Say it louder.
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3: A Phillips and a flathead.
2: Their first job was to assemble an ottoman.
3: So, with my pleasure, I will open the box for you all. I'm going to have two people be in charge of reading the instructions. Okay?
2: The students got to work.
7: Hey, I need an Allen wrench.
2: By the third week, they learned to mount TVs.
3: It's going
2: to
3: come with TV screws, and it's going to come with the wall screws. And you have to be able to identify which is which, okay?
2: They were shown how to use the power drill.
3: You don't need to press it too hard, okay? Hold it with both hands. You got it? That ain't going to work because you got to hold it with two hands, remember? Don't press it too hard. Now press it. There you go, a little bit more. All right.
2: And then students practice drilling nails into wall studs. On July 7th, the final day of Handyman Academy, students graduated. They received a certificate of completion and were gifted their own toolkits. The program mostly enrolled boys and young men, but 14-year-old Leia Brooks McHenry, the director's daughter, also graduated.
8: I feel good. I've been doing it for almost 3 years now, and I actually feel like it's a good thing to experience. And when you get older in life, you will know how to handle things and build things.
2: McHenry says the Handyman Academy team is already thinking about what the next season looks like. He also says there could be adult classes at some point. I'll be on the lookout for those.
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Tigra and Spencer on 88.9. That one's called I'm Gonna. And in front of that, Milwaukee Music Premiere from Fuzzy Surf. You can find out more about that Milwaukee Music Premiere. Tigra and Spencer on 88.9. That one's called I'm Gonna. And in front of that, Milwaukee.

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2: Beyoncé's sophomore album B-Day is getting the deluxe treatment to celebrate its 20th anniversary. The expanded 4-LP set is pressed on 180-gram Bayou Blue vinyl and features the original record, Spanish language recordings, a 60-page commemorative booklet, extra B-sides, and two collective prints. The package will be available September 4th. Tim Curry, the actor who famously played the gender-bending mad scientist Dr. Frankenfurter in the Rocky Horror Picture Show, passed away this week. Born in April of 1946 in Grappin Hall, England, Curry got his start acting in plays and musicals, performing in productions of Hair and After Haggerty. In 1973, he starred in Rocky Horror's original London stage production before he was featured in the 1975 big screen adaptation. Curry was 80 years old. I'm Dori Zori, that's your music news.

music on 88.9 Rocksteady Heavy Metal. Her name is Emma Ogier. It's an anthem about choosing friendship and realizing that love can be different things at different times. Way to go, girl. Love the song. We have a little extra time, so let's hit up the Violent Femmes right now on 88.9.

0: Violent Femmes, Milwaukee Music on 88.9. I love taking moments like that. It's good, good music. I'm Kat, filling in for Carol Ann. We are going to close out this hour with Steve Lacy and Temper Trap. Stick around. We have Jungle. We have Sure Sure. We have Ibibio Sound Machine and plenty other things to keep your ears happy. 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The event features a glass-making workshop, grape stomp competitions, giant pumpkin carving, and of course, wine. 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

New music from Jungle on 88.9. It's called Someday Somewhere. It's a song about holding on to that feeling that something better is coming. I can get down with that. My name is Kat. I'm filling in for Carol Ann today. Thank you so much for tuning in. The Afternoon Drive is sponsored by Be Spectacled in the Tosa Village. 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We have new music this hour from the Bibio Sound Machine. We'll do perhaps a sing-along from The Killers. And I think we should start with Sure Short. This is Funky Galileo on 88.9.

0: That is new music from Abibio Sound Machine, Concept of Love. If you like the sound of that, they've got a new album dropping on September 11th. Kat here, getting into this hour. We're having a good time here. We've got Kevin Morby on the way, some Girl Ultra. I'm going to play the new one from Weezer. And of course, Weezer is coming to Milwaukee. They'll be at Pfizer Forum October 7th, playing with the Shins and Silver Sun Pickups, which I personally think is a great lineup. 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
0: Yeah, that's tomorrow, New Music Friday. I'll be in for Carol Ann today, so we'll get you some really good new songs. One more thing for you. 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The exhibit includes portrait works that examine Jewish diversity and how fame shapes identity. Subjects include Golda Meir, Frida Kahlo, Bob Dylan, Gene Wilder, and more. And more information can be found at jewishmuseummilwaukee.org. Here's a new one. It is by Weezer, featuring Wednesday. It's called We Might As Well Be Strangers on 88.9.

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1: Hey, this is Paula. On Wednesdays, I sit down with my co-host Kenny Perez as we explore new and nostalgic tracks from Latino America and the diaspora. 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
2: Let's get into this Girl Ultra and one of my favorites, Busca Bulla from the island of Puerto Rico. And Girl Ultra, I got a chance to see in Texas a few years ago. And this was around 2022 when she dropped the album El Sur. Finally, 4 years later,
1: Romeo
2: has got three capital letter R's in Romeo. And really exciting because the Girl Ultra has been teasing new music for about almost 2 years now. You know,
1: yeah.
2: Really cool singles. But yeah, this project, you know, it's featuring Empress Of. You're talking about co-productions from the funk duo Chromeo and now Busca Bulla. Check this out. This is called
1: Mentiras, Mentiras.

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0: Kevin Morby on 88.9 with Badlands, and I'm Kat filling in for Carol Ann today. Keep hanging out. I'm excited about today's 5 o'clock shadow. We've also got new music on the way from Interpol. We'll get to Brett Newsky, some Milwaukee music for you. 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

0: 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Wee! 88.9, Brett Newsky and the Bad Inventions. Paper Crown featuring Aaron Shelver. My name is Kat. I'm filling in for Carol Ann. The 5 o'clock shadow is coming up very soon, and I've got a good one for you. It's going to take up a large part of the hour, but it is so worth it. Stick with me. We're going to hear from Freak Slug before the hour is through, and something from Sun Little, and we get support from your membership and the Bristol Renaissance Fair, where handcrafted goods, storytelling, and Renaissance era entertainment comes to life across a recreated 16th century village. 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
10: 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I had a lot of fun yesterday playing Dolly Parton songs and doing a Dolly Parton 5 o'clock shadow, and I thought to myself, self, what's wrong with doing another one today? So today we're going to do a Dolly Parton cover that I didn't see coming, but when I listened to it, I said, oh my gosh, we need to play that. It is the 1971 anthem, Stairway to Heaven by Led Zeppelin, and we're going to play Dolly's bluegrass version afterwards. I think her cover is remarkable, and I hope you enjoy it. We'll start with the original. It's the 5 o'clock shadow on 88.9.

It's the 5 o'clock shadow on 88.9, sponsored by Outpost Co-op Grocery Store and by Maxi's. Dolly Parton covering Led Zeppelin's Stairway to Heaven. Robert Plant fully approved, as he considered that track to be a spiritual song, and he said he was, quote, thrilled when she added the chorus, the choir. Oh, so special. Take my breath away. My name is Kat. I'm filling in for Carol Ann. Now, that's a hard act to follow right there. But we're going to try. In this next set, we have Milwaukee music from Holy Pinto. We have Kings of Leon, and we'll start with Casey Musgraves, Mexico Honey. New music on 88.9.

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1: 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Holy Pinto. Nice, sweet, gentle voice. It's called One Tattoo. My name is Kat, filling in for Carol Ann. The afternoon drive is sponsored by JVR Hospitality, home of Dan Dan and Esther Ev. 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Final stretch here. I'm going to get you new music from Bodega. And later this hour, Rostam will do some Built to Spill, Father John Misty. And we'll start with Brennan Weddle and a great new song right after this on 88.9.
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It's Bodega on 88.9. Cool song. It's called Weather Me. Up next, Built to Spill, Father John Misty, and then something new from Rostam featuring Claro. 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I'm filling in for Carol Ann today, and support comes from your membership and Bacchus, a Bartolotta restaurant located in the heart of downtown Milwaukee in the Cudahy Tower. 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
1: 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There are also several outdoor movies this weekend, including Major League at Lake Park and Zootopia 2 in Sussex on Friday, plus Shrek in Greendale and Sketch at Conkle Park on Saturday. 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

Such a good song. That is Father John Misty, True Affection, from that wonderful, beautiful album called I Love You, Honey Bear. Moving now into something new. Here's Rostam featuring Claro with Hardy on 88.9.

0: That is new music from Rostam on 88.9. It's called Hardy and it features Claro. My name is Kat. It's time for me to go. I've been filling in for Carol Ann today. Hope you enjoyed the tunage. I'll be back tomorrow to do it again. I'm going to leave you today with new music from Leon Bridges and something a little older from Nico Case. 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Okay, kids, thank you so much for having me. I'm losing my voice here, so it's time for me to go rest it. Have a great, safe night, and I will talk to you tomorrow right here on 88.9. Bye-bye.
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New music from the band Wishy—it's Lovesick here on 88.9 October 26th. They will be in Milwaukee playing a show at the X-Ray Arcade. Radiohead kicked us off in the 6 o'clock hour. John Adler with you once again. Big thanks to DJ Kenny Perez for filling in for me this week, doing a above and beyond great work as he always does on the air. Evenings on 88.9, brought to you by the Door County Maritime Museum. A lot to be excited about tonight. Not only is it Thursday, the beginning of the weekend. Maybe it's the weekend for you if you have tomorrow off. But more importantly, it is a Milwaukee music premiere times two tonight. Stick around to find out who that will be. Going back to 2012, a song that popped in my head during my couple days off from Youngblood Hawk. It's We Come Running here on Milwaukee's Indie Alternative 88.9.

0: New is from Phoebe Bridgers, Lost Boys, from her Lost Weekend album, came out 2 weeks ago. Next month, she will be in Chicago for two back-to-back sold-out shows at the United Center on September 18th and 19th. And for a while, I was wondering, okay, you sell out a huge place two nights in a row. Why not move to a bigger venue? Well, the only bigger venue in Chicago is Soldier Field. And unfortunately, unless you're a Bears fan, they're having a Bears game that following day after. So you can't really strike a stage and then get ready for a football game the next day. So working around it. Plus, let's be honest, here in Milwaukee as well as Chicago, it's always a bit of a roll of the dice when you're booking an outdoor show in September. So you get two United Center shows for Phoebe Bridgers. If you're going, I envy you quite a bit. John Adler with you. New music, in fact, a Milwaukee music premiere coming up from Shrinestone in a bit. Hang tight.
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30 projectors. It's Stillness is the Move here on 88.9. It is a Milwaukee music premiere Thursday. We're doing it twice tonight. Right now, newest from Shrinestone. They have a brand new EP called Palm that is coming out just days away, September 1st, from that EP. It is The Long Way here on a Milwaukee music premiere on 88.9.

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1: Hey, this is Paula. On Wednesdays, I sit down with my co-host Kenny Perez as we explore new and nostalgic tracks from Latino America and the diaspora. 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
2: Something happened with Latin Mafia and Fred again.
1: Yeah, they went on a 50-hour live stream. The goal was they weren't going to end the live stream until they finished this collaborative project. And they made it, and then they performed it, I think, in El Palacio de Deportes in Mexico City.
2: Packed.
1: 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I haven't listened to the album.
2: It's good.
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1: 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On Saturday morning, Mayor Cavalier Johnson is hosting a back-to-school bike ride at Riverside Park. There's a kids' bike skills workshop at 10, followed by a leisurely 4-mile community ride at 10:45. And on Sunday, Hop Summer Nights returns from 4 to 6. One of the Hop streetcars will have Pete's Pops while supplies last, along with live jazz. You can use the Transloc app to find the participating streetcar. There are also several outdoor movies this weekend, including Major League at Lake Park and Zootopia 2 in Sussex on Friday, plus Shrek in Greendale and Sketch at Conkle Park on Saturday. 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

0: tried to hide.
1: It's something that they think in their mind is like hurtful.
0: Am I too hard?
1: You don't have to keep asking that question. I know the real you. I've seen it. And believe me, I've been there. You don't have to feel that way. You're not too hard to love.
0: Am I too hard?
1: I know you. I do.
2: 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It's Am I Too Hard here on 88.9. Genesis Owusu before that. And Human Again. Always great to hear him. John Adler with you on a Thursday evening. I'm back from a couple of days off, and it's great to be back. My energy level is high. I guess I just need a little sleep. That's all. Music on the way from Republica, as well as music from Baby Rose. Hang tight for that.
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